0: Sometimes I get a tune in my head like that, and pretty soon I hear somebody else humming it, too.
1: I remember. It's on the tip of my tongue.
2: 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I

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shady. Catch me out in Bangkok, Drake doling carrots in a good toe, furry boots made of rabbits. Every time I hop up on the scene, hands grabbing. 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

0: homie said you ain't got no bitches. 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
1: Who don't got no bitches? 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
0: He said,
1: I could crush that nigga.
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money. 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
1: RGB 99.2. Il est 15h.

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1: 1999, man. It's a long time ago. Crazy, right? Still killing radio.
2: To this day.
1: You ready to go check them out?
2: Let's go.
1: I mean, seriously, D. What are the odds?
2: Shit, million to nothing.
1: Look, pardon me, though. Watch, he's gonna start talking shit.
3: Oh, shit! You ugly sons of bitches!
4: I know you say that, Quaker Oats.
5: What up, Grandpa?
6: Every last. They call you every last for a reason on that gray hair.
3: Been holding up waiting on you.
6: Shit, I've been waiting on you.
3: Yo, check it out.
6: Oh, this is my chance. What you got?

and we can hold each other tight and break the dawn. And we can tell each other lies until I'm gone. Yeah, we can treat each other right and do some wrong. We can hold each other tight and break the dawn. We can tell each other lies until I'm gone.

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And so you take a look inside and soon you'll start to realize that you got all the

How the hell did I get here? Sometimes I sit and I wonder. I'm the version of me I always imagined when I was younger. All the doubt I had thrown at me, all the time I invested. I sit and read my old lyric books like damn, it must have been destined. Stuck to it, I improvised my way here, no rules. Back when it was serious, handing mixtapes out in my school. All I had was my brain and my hunger, had to use that as tools. Amount of people that told me no when I turned that into my fuel. Slacking in my schoolwork, didn't care much. Sisters are getting onto me, but trust me, this music thing is my prophecy. I didn't need to convince them, cause they saw it all from just watching me.

We worlds apart. Nothing in life comes easy, and you work twice as hard cause you black. Used to think mom exaggerated till the world showed me it's fact. Still, it's mine for the taking. Lock the doors and we breaking. Still got love for them non-believers, they're the ones that said we won't make it. Everything you want is out there waiting for you to take it. The key is to have faith in your dreams and never stop chasing, and you'll make it. Trust.